Somebody to help with the flat tire. Somebody to walk me down that aisle. Somebody to help with the flat tire. Somebody to walk me down that aisle. The worst part of this, I'm not even sad. How do I miss something I never had?

0: You got your boy child coming.
1: Now, Muddy was muddy way before I came along.
2: I got a mojo too. I got the John the Conqueror. I'm gonna mess with you.
3: Gianfranco Piria presenta Me and Blues. Ronnie!